and ill wills. 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
8: 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The modern. The modern occasion. 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
8: Reluctance.
9: Modern occasion.
8: The modern. The modern occasion. Reluctance.
9: Reluctance.
8: Priceless.
9: Reluctance.
8: The modern occasion.
9: Morality. Reluctance.
8: Priceless.
9: Reluctance. The modern.
8: Morality.
9: The modern.
8: The modern.
9: Morality.
8: Price occasion.
9: Priceless.
8: Reluctance.
9: Morality.
8: Priceless. Reluctance.
9: Retaining.
8: Reluctance.
9: Retaining.
8: Retaining.
9: The modern occasion.
8: Priceless.
9: Reluctance.
8: Morality.
9: Reluctance.
8: The modern.
9: The modern.
8: Treasures
9: occasion.
8: Priceless.
9: Reluctance.
8: Treasures.
9: Garbage.
8: Treasures of
9: the modern
8: another.
9: Occasion.
8: The
9: garbage.
8: Beginning.
9: Reluctance.
8: Treasures.
9: Morality.
8: The modern.
9: Historical.
8: The modern.
9: Garbage.
8: Priceless.
9: The beginning.
8: Morality.
9: Reluctance.
8: Retaining.
9: Occasion.
8: Retaining.
9: Garbage.
8: The modern occasion.
9: Reluctance.
8: Reluctance.
9: Garbage.
8: Morality.
9: Morality.
8: Reluctance.
9: Priceless.
8: Priceless.
9: Garbage.
8: Morality.
9: Reluctance.
8: Historical.
9: Treasures.
8: Retaining.
9: The modern.
8: Retaining.
9: Historical.
8: The modern occasion.
9: Garbage.
8: Reluctance.
9: Reluctance.
8: Garbage.
9: The modern.
8: Historical.
9: Garbage.
8: The modern.
9: Priceless.
8: Occasion.
9: Historical.
8: Morality.
9: Garbage.
8: Historical.
9: Reluctance.
8: Garbage.
9: The modern.
8: Priceless.
9: Treasures.
8: Modern occasion.
9: Treasures.
8: Morality.
9: Morality.
8: Garbage.
9: Priceless.
8: Priceless.
9: Garbage.
8: Morality.
9: Reluctance.
8: Reluctance.
9: Retaining.
8: Garbage.
9: Retaining.
8: The modern.
9: Reluctance.
8: Historical.
9: The modern.
8: Retaining.
9: Occasion.
8: Historical.
9: Garbage.
8: Reluctance.
9: Priceless.
8: Historical.
9: The modern.
8: Morality.
9: Historical. Garbage.
8: The modern occasion.
9: Priceless.
8: Treasures.
9: Reluctance.
8: Reluctance.
9: Morality.
8: Treasures.
9: Historical.
8: The modern.
9: Garbage.
8: Reluctance.
9: The modern.
8: Occasion.
9: Morality.
8: Treasures. Treasures of another. Treasures. Treasures of another. The beginning. Treasures. Treasures of another. The beginning. The modern occasion.
9: The modern.
8: Reluctance.

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And there came

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voices in a language ancient and new spill across the clouds with the equations of love prepared by listening, act by listening, love by listening, glittering specks, reflective, prismatic colors dance. 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
1: La Bougani, monsieur, madame, s'il vous plaît, 1, 2, 3, 1.

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Te colava, minsto coletina. One varied sequence. Two similar discrepancies. Three judgmental attitudes. Four human beings pulling on a rope. Five orbiting platforms around Mars. 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Seven archaic languages that don't exist. Eight strands.

0: observing goldfish in an iced over pond. 10 equations slightly used on sale for time travel. 11 internal states conflicting. Twelve dreams remembered in your lifetime. 13 years between sightings of dancing turtles. 14 ways to count backwards from 14.
1: Se convertai, ridilo com es invertilo. 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

glimpses of an image. Glimpses of an image of ourselves now, from glints of our past, to wear like a mask of our black nature for all to know us by. A garment, pose, smile, a grimace, stance, style, tattoos on oaken soles, carvings on mahogany hearts, thinly veiled. See the she-child clasp hands and nimbly leap into ritual dance, ushering in the green spring. So young, fresh, firmly planted those patterning feet on the drumming earth. Enrolled, see Hannibal, Othello, and shades like ivy along the walls of Timbuktu. And behind them, see the splendor of the pyramids. And regally sunning and jeweled and perfumed, see Aida and Cleopatra and Sheba. See in moonlit glimmer those middle passages bruised with pain on slave ships, in dungeons, smoldering in torrid tombs of Western industrial nightmares, buried in cotton coffins of the South. Glimpses of a memorable past, fragments of the dimmed soul of a people of destiny to fix as an image, to mirror us in our negritude, our collective Afro-based consciousness. Nobly, irrevocably, we emerge to become who we are, and we are black, beautiful, precious,

The first jam session was probably Calypso, and the instruments talked to each other like the talking drums of Africa. They questioned and answered and resolved arguments. Calypso is the traditional folk music of the Caribbean islands, the West Indies, particularly Trinidad and Jamaica. This is the area of the Middle Passage where our forefathers came through and our distant cousins still live. It's the missing link between what we were when we left Africa and what we were to become in America. And we can answer many riddles of who we are within these islands. The music is in 2/4 or 4/4 time with marked rhythms and syncopation. And as is in the case of Puerto Rico and the United States Virgin Islands, which form the easternmost region of our nation, calypso is, as I have said, the traditional form of folk music. These songs deal often with everyday life, with politics and current events. They use traditional instruments, including homemade ones of the percussive type, the better known of these being the steel drums, which were made from old oil cans.

0: Salongo, salongo, salongo, salongo, salongo, salongo, salongo, salongo, salongo, salongo, salongo, salongo, salongo, salongo, salongo, salongo, salongo, salongo,
1: salongo,
0: salongo, salongo, salongo, salongo, salongo, salongo, salongo, salongo, salongo, salongo, salongo, salongo, salongo, salongo, salongo, salongo, salongo, salongo, salongo, salongo, salongo, salongo, salongo, salongo, salongo, salongo, salongo, salongo, salongo, salongo, salongo, salongo, salongo, salongo, salongo, salongo, salongo, salongo, salongo, salongo, salongo, salongo, salongo, salongo, salongo, salongo, salongo, salongo, salongo, salongo, salongo, salongo, salongo, salongo, salongo, salongo, salongo, salongo, salongo, salongo, salongo, salongo, salongo, salongo, salongo, salongo, 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
3: Toxique, toxique, toxique, toxique, toxique.

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They never seen him, only their own pride. The food came from their mouths as time shanked ships past lines. Who came to tea? No one as they drank into their bottle to the chaos of the city of their dawn. Feathers boast and ticket ships toast, a weeping willy of children sad as most came daily to learn the mist. So the streets are cold, the winter it kills them, and the sewer rots their flesh and the past like this sight gone. Tomorrow is another day, but to them the night is a scar on their soul. No one listens as they talk, as they live on their conversation. You can't see them now, their lights have all gone, and all they have is their honesty and a seam or two of this description they have made the words.

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0: tell you about. 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And my father was in the hospital that time. And he did quite a bit of damage. The fire department, Farson, Pendale, Revolt, all around the country. There was like 4 or 5 fire departments. Did quite a bit of damage. And I said my father's hospital. Me and Mr. Davis set up a fire department at the issue in the hospital. It took us some time to get to repair. No, we did not. I don't worry, there ain't nobody else. But most of it downstairs, it was all up there, it was like this.
1: Downstairs.

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0: Yeah. 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And I just said, no. This is like, funny. From this point of view, and then from that, but you can see there. But

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3: Very nice to talk to you this evening, Jose. And lovely signal. You're up to 5.9 plus now. So very good. Okay, Jose, leave you. Best of three to you and the family. Enjoy the weekend, and I will look forward to working you again on 40 metres at some time. So goodbye from me, Jose, and best.

transposition of space, in which the same rain that irrigates a field may circulate, return again to irrigate the valley. Return again as rain, as light in a dream in which we are walking streets which lean at degrees, searching for the home we left behind. Within the transposition of space, the sky the same, the sun the same, the stars remain. But pity the immigrant who loses more than collective faith. Transformed by distance, we scandalize our names. Streets we walked and left behind seem to reappear here in this new distant space. In cities in which we lose ourselves, in cities in which we may find the spiritual, which are sacred spaces in and of themselves, spatial excesses of memory and forgetting. I read a poem once, in which the poet was flying a kite in Kensington Gardens, in the same wind that blew from the wetlands of Guyana, in the same sun that shone from Bridgetown, Barbados, the tail still tangled in the beams of a house of an old estate. And I have become more Caribbean here than when I fell asleep in the arms of an orange tree. Transposition of space, in which one place becomes another. Is that London? Or is that the Western Main Road in St. James and Port of Spain? Or the road near the biscuit factory and its cinnamon air transposed to a street

as a meditation on loss, beloved space. I know roads I drove along saying, this happened here, that happened there. I know heat stays in the body. I know the Dutch door and the blue paint, which was broken. But this place existed as a mirage and dance of glimpses of post-colonial imagining. London was not real. It was impressionist. The grey stone of a Doric pillar, high contrast, black and white, set against the static of the sky, Arthurian fog rising to my knees. What light could exist in the promise of rain? A road. But the depth of field is shallow, unfurl of white and spume, curling into the mind, and from the left of this frame, a cart, a wooden bed, old hell, to carry sugarcane or cocoa, where the tray is laden down with cargo, until it disappears into the white foam of history. And then the old Calypsonian is singing a song born long before Windrush, born before Aunt Agnes even reached here in London, in the very early 70s, and before Uncle Harry come to study civil planning, Caribbean folk was here, strolling down Piccadilly, singing some old suit and tie song about the wonders of empire, when the empire was part of the Caribbean, or at least a part of our consciousness. And I came to you that night, connecting in a gap of time, so long memoried now that we could hardly remember how we met or what was said. We were eternal. We went walking that night, hallucinating on LSD in the back roads of Grimsby Park, lilting in the moonlight as the sky seemed to expand and rise further and nearer with each breath. How even in the darkness we felt safe and warm. It was summer. The summer I spent writing poems on Hornsey Road, transposing time into space.

It's like a wave on the surface of the ocean. It's like a wave on the surface of the ocean. Beginning, ending, going up. Going down is joyful because she knows that she is water.

On Wednesday, the library installed a canary by the study banks. It's that time of year when people are making lists again. The library didn't really get a canary, that was my mistake. It was an architectural model, and inside it, someone had placed a figure dressed in a yellow jumper. I was ashamed of my eyesight and forgot to find out what building the model was modelled on or for. Sometimes duty evades us when things go fast like that. What I can tell you is that the model building was cage-like. I've read two analogies about architecture recently, which make nearly the same point. You can learn to build a building, but it's a different thing to build a home. I think they were trying to say something about intent and application, or something about purpose and use.

I search for the names of common domestic birds because, if I'm honest, not only did I mistake its presence at the sight of a model cage, but I don't know what bird I really thought it was. I just know I've seen one of these birds indoors. The library isn't classed as domestic, but it is familiar, and people do habitual things in there. I think about a friend's blue budgerigar. That's a hard one to spell. The Hot 100 is a bomb or a wreckage. It depends on how you view history. Watch out, because carrots give away gossip like a blush. In the South, men have begun to refer to clothes as pieces. This is a new thing, I think, to me anyway. I'm reminded of my shortcomings and begin to make a list of fuh words. I was inspired, you could say, to begin making lists, not only because of the time of year, but because a man who had not used the word peace had recently used the word flaneur, when what he really meant was philanderer. Watch out for the parrots, you could say. And it's not easy to forget the time I mistook the word philanderer for flounderer and probably got someone in trouble. I really just meant that they couldn't make decisions or get somewhere on time. There was also when I thought that the phrase thousand-yard stare meant that I was special. I wonder what else the parrots know. Some things on Hot 100 lists are not even things, or not how I would quantify a thing. I remind myself, though, that some things are real, even when they aren't made of matter, like, see, the thing about men, or parrots, or end-of-year lists is, you know? Cockatiels can live on their own and enjoy whistling tunes or mimicking the telephone. The telephone at home rings a few times a day, even though nobody has the number. Twice in conversation recently, Dad began his point with the phrase, I believe it was Winston Churchill who said, and this seemed out of character. He was trying to tell me I was right about something, I think. Something about intent and application, or something about purpose and use. Fallibility is another fuh word. That one sounds like flapping. See, sometimes I use words I don't understand, but like the feel of. Like a cockatiel on the phone or a vowel among friends.

inertia. Heat death everything. 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Heat death everything. 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

0: So the thing that people say is it's a bad story because it's about a girl who gives up her voice for a man. But that's not really what happened. She wants to be where the people are, okay? That's her number one desire.
1: Is everybody ready for some beer?
0: And she makes a deal with a sea witch, giving up her voice temporarily. She believes in herself that she will be able to fulfill the terms of the contract with the sea witch, and she will get her voice back. She's not just like, okay, I guess I'll give up my voice. She's like, I know what I want. There's one way to get it, and it's very risky, but I'm gonna do it. She's brave, and she believes in herself that she will pull it off. And that's beautiful.